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0: Type, always da c'è da throwback al download Stardust Music Sounds Better With You e che sërdo o të minja u nofës me na u nofës të talë njëhor.
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0: 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Hello, do Martin Solveig, Dragonette. 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
0: Update on the traffic, the peak of traffic, 10 minutes of the road, which is 6 and a quarter of an hour. 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
4: 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Hey Lisa, turn on the AC.
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0: Și throwback dicta Storm Queen, chem că nu ești bune, de cannot look like true, for bay, Chanel la unea, cu ea kinti fanta throwback, să-mi fac rechelli, ana kul narta aticonna, sa te isha dedicati al la oa throwback. Spero alisa, ane pa odin ma Alex Warren, Wanky Silva, for bay al daloa. Turn up! 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
6: 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Hey Lisa, turn on the AC.
7: Air conditioner is turned on.
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0: By the Ocean ta' dance fu bej Chanel unek palissa xie barbecue sabiħ By the Ocean, by the Mediterranean si, jina fil-verità dan il-sajf għaddi l-aqsa mild barbecue wieħed imissa naraw forsi jinserta namel xie wieħed sakem ovvjament ma jintem il-sajf unkum ma fqajt ma mild wieħed issa naraw ħankobli ma Harry Styles u Sony Fodera l-issa fu bej
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got drive, I don't need a car. 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